0: lauded as one of the great sets of theme and variations. That was the Variations and Fugue on a Theme by Handel. Music by Johannes Brahms. We heard pianist Vladimir Ashkenazy. That was tonight's evening opus. You can join me tomorrow for another great complete masterwork by a composer. At the 8 p.m. hour, we will hear the Violin Sonata No. 5 by Beethoven. 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I'm Keenan Harmon. Glad to be with you this midweek with great music.
1: This is Piedmont Arts. The summer music festival season continues in July with the return of an Appalachian summer festival in Boone and the launch of the new Eastern Festival of Music in Greensboro. This year, Appalachian is acknowledging America's 250th as well as an anniversary of their own. Here's Elizabeth Auer, the festival's director.
2: We have music that represents all of those years within our time, even going back a little bit more. It's really trying to create something for everyone. So trying to make sure we cover that age range gamut across the chart, but then also having music, theater, dance, film, visual arts. We're celebrating the 40th anniversary of the Rosen Sculpture Walk this year, which, you know, that's over 400 sculptures that have been on campus over these years, making art accessible and for free to the public.
1: The Eastern Festival of Music has sprung to life from the ashes of the Eastern Music Festival. Joy Hodges, a member of the faculty, explains how the festival reformed.
3: 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And then we know the community is really excited about. And our same faculty, and we're back at Guilford College.
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Was the Finnish ensemble, the Joensuu City Orchestra. They performed Midsummer Dance by Kalevero Tuukkanen. This is 89.9 WDAV and WDAV.org. I'm Keenan Harmon here with music for you this Wednesday. Music is made possible by WDAV donors and the Appalachian State Universities and Appalachian Summer Festival, presenting singer-actor Darren Criss, performing songs featured throughout his career on Broadway and on television's Glee. Saturday, July 18th at 7:30 p.m. at the Schaefer Center for the Performing Arts in Boone. 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Here is a cello concerto for you, the Cello Concerto in E Minor by David Popper. Here is soloist Martin Ostertag with the Radio Symphony Orchestra of Berlin.

Martin Ostertag was the cellist with the Radio Symphony Orchestra of Berlin. That was the Cello Concerto in E Minor by David Popper. 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I'm Keenan Harmon. Glad to be with you this midweek as we go off into the night music, where the music will gradually mellow itself out, much like I have described before, like evening growing into night. You'll have some music so that you can relax and unwind wherever the day brings you during the nighttime. WDAV will be your respite. We'll start things off with the Rondo for Piano and Strings by John Field. Here's pianist Michael O'Rourke with the London Mozart Players led by Matthias Bamert.

That was pianist Michael O'Rourke with the London Mozart Players. They were led by Matthias Bamert. We heard the Rondo for Piano and Strings by Irish composer John Field. 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I'm Keenan Harmon here with the Night Music this Wednesday. 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Internationally acclaimed New York City-based pianist Blair McMillan was raised in Davidson, North Carolina. Here he is performing Engravings by Claude Debussy.

That was Blair McMillan, New York City-based pianist, who was raised in Davidson, North Carolina. We heard Engravings by Claude Debussy. Just ahead, we'll hear music from a recent album of 20th Century Song Cycles featuring the male choral ensemble Contus. The album is titled Fields of Wonder. We will hear the titular song cycle, which is by Margaret Bonds, with a text setting by Langston Hughes, and that music we'll hear will be the world premiere recording. This is 89.9 WDAV. I'm Keenan Harmon here with your night music this Wednesday. The summer music festival season in our area is in full swing. An Appalachian summer festival in Boone is back with a busy lineup of music, dance, art, and film. 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

That was the ensemble Cantus. They performed Fields of Wonder by Margaret Bonds with texts by Langston Hughes. That was from their recent album of 20th Century Song Cycles that they titled Fields of Wonder. We just heard the world premiere recording of that work. 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I'm Keenan Harmon here with The Night Music this Wednesday. Here's the ensemble Camerata Cologne performing part 2 of the Sonata No. 20 in A by Alessandro Scarlatti.

That was part two from the Sonata No. 20 in A by Alessandro Scarlatti. We heard Camerata Cologne. You're listening to The Night Music here this midweek. I'm Keenan Harmon, glad to be with you for some wonderful music. Anton Bruckner wrote 9 symphonies in his canon that he counted. He actually, between his first and second symphonies, he wrote a symphony that he titled Symphony No. 0, just to kind of study up on the work and the orchestration and whatnot. From the recent album by Jordi Savall and the Concert of Nations, Forgotten Symphonies, Schumann and Bruckner, here they are performing the second movement from Bruckner's Symphony No. 0.

0: Jordy Savall led the Concert of Nations. That was the Andante movement from Anton Bruckner's Symphony No. 0, one that he did not consider in his regular canon of symphonies, but a wonderful work nonetheless. That was from a recent album by Jordy Savall and the Concert of Nations titled Forgotten Symphonies, Schumann and Bruckner. Your night music continues with the music of Florence Price. We'll hear violinist Randall Gooseby with pianist Zhu Wong. They'll perform Price's Adoration, as well as music by Satie, Prokofiev, and Bernstein. 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

0: That was part two of Leonard Bernstein's Mass. We heard a simple song arranged by Michael Sweeney. We heard the Canadian Brass with the Eastman Wind Ensemble. They were led by Mark Davis Scatterday. Before that, we heard pianist Jorge Federico Osorio perform Romeo and Juliet Before Parting from Sergei Prokofiev's Romeo and Juliet. And before that, we heard the 12 cellists of the Berlin Philharmonic perform the Gymnopédie No. 1 by Erik Satie. Just ahead, music for you by Mozart. We'll hear the Florestan Trio perform a movement from his piano trio in E, as well as some music for you by Franz Joseph Haydn and Beethoven. This is 89.9 WDAV. I'm Keenan Harmon, here with the night music.
1: Dario Marianelli is an Oscar-winning composer. 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

That was the Adagio movement from the Violin Sonata No. 3 by Beethoven. Our violinist was Barbara Gavatos, with Marcantonio Barone at the piano. Before that, we heard the second movement from the Symphony No. 83 in G minor by Franz Joseph Haydn with the Lausanne Chamber Orchestra led by Jesus Lopez Cobos. And before that, we heard the Florestan Trio perform the second movement from Mozart's Piano Trio in E. This is 89.9 WDAV, your classical companion. I'm Keenan Harmon here with the Night Music. 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Here is the Sicilian movement from Gabriel Fauré's Pelléas and Mélisande. We're going to hear flautist Anna Noakes with harpist Gillian Tingey.

0: That was the Buffalo Philharmonic led by Joanne Faletta. We heard the Notturno by Giuseppe Martucci. Before that, we heard pianist Leo Schmidt perform In Deep Woods by Edward McDowell. And before that, we heard the Dresden Philharmonic. We heard Wounded Heart from the Elegiac Melodies by Edvard Grieg. The night music continues with Johann Sebastian Bach from his Art of Fugue. We'll hear the Canon at the 12th with violinist Frank-Peter Zimmermann and Heinrich Schiff on cello. 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

That was the Baltimore Consort. We heard Prince Edward's Pavin. Before that, we heard the Largo Movement from the Viola d'Amore Concerto in D by Antonio Vivaldi. And the soloist on Viola d'Amore was Rachel Barton Pine with Ars Antigua. And before that, we heard the Drottingholm Baroque Ensemble perform the Largo Movement from the Concerto for Recorder, Bassoon, and Strings by Georg Philipp Telemann. This is the Night Music here at 89.9 WDAV. I'm Keenan Harmon. Glad to be with you this midweek. Here is an arrangement by Franz Liszt of Franz Schubert's Ave Maria. Here's pianist Michael Lewin.

That was the second movement from the Grand Sonata Concertante by Ignaz Moscheles. On flute was Kazunori Seo with pianist Makoto Ueno. Before that, we heard Snow Flurries by Alexander Varlamov with violinist Takako Nishizaki with the Queensland Symphony. They were led by Peter Breiner. Before that, pianist Caprian Katsaris performed the Boris No. 1 and 2 by Chopin. And before that, we heard the Leipzig String Quartet perform the second movement from Johannes Brahms' String Quartet in A minor from his Opus 51, number 2. This is 89.9 WDAV. I'm Keenan Harmon here with the Night Music this Wednesday. The last bit of the Night Music will be Carl Philippe Emanuel.

Bach, as well as Samuel Wesley, and then Mozart. Here is C.P.E. Bach's second movement from his oboe concerto. Joseph Kies is the soloist with the Franz Erkel Chamber Orchestra.

0: That was members of the Los Angeles Philharmonic. We heard the second movement from the Wind Serenade No. 12 by Mozart. Before that, we had the London Mozart Players perform the second movement from the Symphony in A by Samuel Wesley. And before that, we heard oboist Josef Kies with the Ferenc Erkel Chamber Orchestra. They performed the second movement from Carl Philipp Emanuel Bach's Oboe Concerto. And that'll do it for the Night Music this midweek. I'm Keenan Harmon. I'll be with you again tomorrow at the 8 p.m. hour. The music continues with Ted Weiner with the early shift. 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
1: Are you curious about what keeps WDAV going all day, every day, and the team behind it? Then join me, Mylita Melton, and General Manager Frank Dominguez for WDAV's Coffee and Conversation at Trinity Oaks in Salisbury, August 19th at 10 a.m. We'll share a behind-the-scenes look at your classical companion, followed by a Q&A. Also, there's music by cellist Mira Frisch and violinist David Russell. 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

Three beautiful songs of love, Ma Paris tout amour, She Appeared to Me Full of Love, from Friedrich von Flotow's opera Marta. Jean-Pierre Rampal was the featured flutist with the Royal Philharmonic, led by Plácido Domingo. And we also heard cellist Solga Betta with Jacques Offenbach's song My Dearest Love, I Swear to You, from his operetta La Perrochole. And we began with Salut d'Amour, Love's Greeting, by Edward Elgar, Gil Shaham, the violinist with the Orpheus Chamber Orchestra. All here on your Classical Companion overnight, 89.9 WDAV and WDAV.org. I'm Ted Weiner, and we continue with pianist Mitsuko Uchida with the Sonata No. 9 in B Major by Franz Schubert.

The 20-year-old Franz Schubert in 1817, with only 11 years left to live. The Sonata No. 9 in B Major, Deutsche Listing 575. And we heard the renowned pianist Mitsuko Uchida. 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Good evening, I'm Ted Weiner. We next turn to the London Bach, Christian Bach, the only member of the Bach family to leave the continent, cross the channel, and go to England. Lived there for about 20 years, still buried in London. This, his overture in D major, Opus 18, No. 3, the Philadelphia Orchestra, is led by Eugene Ormandy.

the Overture in D Major for Double Orchestra, Opus 18, Number 3, by the London Bach, Christian Bach. The Philadelphia Orchestra was led by Eugene Normandy. This is 89.9 WDAV, a service of Davidson College, supported by listeners just like you. I thank you once again for your ongoing support. I'm Ted Weiner. Well, just like Christian Bach, Francesco Gimignani spent many years in London. He was there some years before Christian Bach, but Gimignani was able to be there just in time to introduce the English audiences to the Italian style of composition and performance. Here's one of those examples, the Opus 2, No. 5 Concerto Grosso with the Ensemble La Petite Bande.

The Opus 2 No. 5 Concerto Grosso in C minor by Francesco Gimignani. We heard performing on period instruments La Petite Bande led by Sigisfald Kauken. I thank you once again for your ongoing support. I'm Ted Weiner. Broadcasting from the Samuel W. Newell Building on the Davidson College campus, this is Classical Public Radio, 89.9 WDAV, WDAV HD1 Davidson, and heard around the globe through our web stream at wdav.org.

An appropriate piece for lovers this time of year, the Spring Violin Sonata by Beethoven, the Sonata No. 5 in F major, on Sophie Mutter, the violinist with pianist Lambert Orcus. 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Good evening, I'm Ted Weiner. We next turn to the Russian composer Mili Balakirev with his overture on a Spanish March theme, a youthful work. He was 20 in 1857 when he wrote this. We hear this Singapore Symphony led by Chu Hoey.

Back in the 19th century, if you wanted Spanish-flavored music, you'd have to turn to the French or the Russians. They were the ones who were putting it out. For example, in 1857, the 20-year-old Russian Mili Balakirev wrote his overture on a Spanish march theme, and we heard the Singapore Symphony led by Chuhoy. 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The 17-year-old Mozart in 1773, next, with his very first fully original piano concerto, the Concerto No. 5 in D Major, Kurschelisting 175, Malcolm Bilson's at the Forte Piano with the English Baroque soloists, led by John Elliott Gardiner.

It wasn't until the age of 17 in 1773 that Mozart composed his first truly all-original piano concerto, and this was it, the Concerto No. 5 in D major, Kursaliste 175, Malcolm Bilson with the fortepiano, and the English Baroque soloists led by John Elliott Gardiner. Broadcasting from the Samuel W. Newell Building on the Davidson College campus, this is Classical Public Radio, 89.9 WDAV, WDAV HD1 Davidson, and heard around the globe through our web stream at wdav.org.

The venerable American bandmaster, the late Frederick Fennell, leading the Dallas Wind Symphony. That was the Pavane from Morton Gould's American Symphonette No. 2. And that was preceded by the Bassoon Brothers, with actually a female member in there as well. Last Tango in Bayreuth by Peter Schickele. 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Franz Ignaz Beck, German composer who was trained in the second generation of the Mannheim School, spent many years in France, in Marseille and Bordeaux. Here's one of his symphonies, the Symphonia in B-flat, with the Northern Chamber Orchestra led by Nicholas Ward.

Franz Ignaz Beck. His Symphonia, or Symphonia in B-flat, the Northern Chamber Orchestra, was led by Nicholas Ward on 89.9 WDAV, wdav.org. WDAV is a service of Davidson College and supported by listeners like you. I'm Ted Weiner, and I thank you very much for your ongoing support. The beautiful sounds from Faure's Requiem. This is the Agnus Dei with the Atlanta Symphony Orchestra and Chorus, led by Robert Shaw.

The sheer beauty and passion of the music of Gabriel Fauré is certainly exemplified in his Requiem. This was the Agnus Dei from the Fauré Requiem. The Atlanta Symphony Orchestra and Chorus, led by the legendary American choral conductor, the late Robert Shaw. 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Good evening, I'm Ted Weiner, and we continue with the 14-year-old Felix

The pianists Joshua Pierce and Dorothy Jonas with the Slovak State Philharmonic Orchestra, the double piano concerto in E major by the 14-year-old Felix Mendelssohn. I thank you once again for your ongoing support. I'm Ted Weiner. From the Catherine and Wilton Connor Broadcast Studio, this is Classical Public Radio, 89.9 WDAV, WDAV HD1 Davidson, WDAV.org. I'm Ted Weiner.

A concerto in G minor by George Friedrich Handel, originally heard as an oboe concerto, but in this transcription, Maurice André, the soloist with the Munich Bach Orchestra. 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Claude Debussy, around 1890, composed his suite Bergamasque, but he always felt that it would work better as an orchestrated suite, and he never had the time to orchestrate it, so he relied on his friends, Gustav Klotz and André Caplet, to fulfill the orchestration, and they did a pretty good job of it. The suite Bergamasque by Debussy with the San Francisco Ballet Orchestra, led by Émile Dicot.

containing its most famous melody, Clair de Lune, Claude Debussy's Suite Bergamasque, originally written for piano, but orchestrated by Debussy's friends, Gustav Klutz and André Caplet. We heard the San Francisco Ballet Orchestra, led by Émile Ducoux, on 89.9 WDAV, a service of Davidson College, supported by listeners like you. 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I'm Ted Weiner. Next, music written for Joseph Haydn's first trip to England in 1791 from one of his first concerts there. This, the Symphony No. 96 in D major, the Philharmonia Orchestra, is led by Leonard Slatkin.

Leonard Slatkin leading the Philharmonia Orchestra with the Symphony No. 96 in D major by Joseph Haydn, dating from one of the very first concerts Haydn ever gave in London in 1791. 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We continue with the French composer Paul Dukas from 1905, his Villanelle. Villanelle is a style of poem, a 19-line poem. So we have a musical poem with the horn soloist Hermann Baumann and the Gewandhaus Orchestra of Leipzig, led by Kurt Masur.

A short little but beautiful musical poem by Paul Dukas, the Villanelle. Hermann Baumann, the horn soloist with the Gewandhaus Orchestra of Leipzig, led by the late Kurt Mazur. I'm Ted Weiner. From the Catherine and Wilton Connor Broadcast Studio, this is Classical Public Radio, 89.9 WDAV, WDAV HD1 Davidson, WDAV.org. I'm Ted Weiner.

He was from the generation right before Bach and Handel, and he died in 1714, and much of his music in 1735 was lost in a fire, so he's even more obscure than he would have been. Philipp Heidelbach, his Overture No. 4 with the Academy for Ancient Music, Berlin. 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Pictures at an exhibition by Modest Mussorgsky, the famous Ravel orchestration, the Vienna Philharmonic led by Gustavo Dudamel.

Earlier in 2016, Gustavo Dudamel led the Vienna Philharmonic in recording music by Mussorgsky, Pictures at an Exhibition, orchestrated by Maurice Ravel. So successful was that collaboration, they invited Gustavo to conduct the Vienna Philharmonic for the New Year's Day concert 2017. 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I'm Ted Weiner. The Marymount Suite by Howard Hanson, the Nashville Symphony Orchestra led by Kenneth Skirnehorn,

American composer Howard Hanson's only opera, Merrymount, from 1933, commissioned by the Metropolitan Opera in New York City. It only had a total of 9 performances and has rarely held the stage since, but the orchestral suite is pretty nice. The Merrymount Suite by Howard Hanson, the Nashville Symphony Orchestra led by Kenneth Schermerhorn. Good morning, I'm Ted Weiner. 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The Danish Radio Symphony next, led by Adam Fischer, the Symphony No. 15 in G major, Kurzweil listing 124 by Mozart.

Mozart was 16 years old, had just got his driver's license, and he was cruising. He was 16 years old, and he was writing symphonies and other music. This, the symphony number 15 in G major, Kerschel listing 124 by the 16-year-old Mozart. We heard the Danish radio symphonietta led by Aram Fischer on 89.9 WDAV. 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Well, Johannes Brahms was in his 20s when he realized he really needed to get to work and learn how to compose for a large orchestral form. He wasn't ready to tackle the specter of Beethoven, but he knew that orchestral form can come in different ways, like serenades. And he wrote his two serenades. The serenade number 1 in D major, opus 11, we'll hear the first movement with the Scottish Chamber Orchestra led by Sir Charles McCarris.

The young Johannes Brahms proving that he could write in large orchestral forms, the Serenade No. 1 in D major, Opus 11. That was the first movement, the Scottish Chamber Orchestra led by Sir Charles McCarris. Good morning. I'm Ted Weiner. 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Next, the Triple Concerto by Sebastian Bach, BWV 1044. We hear members of the Cologne Chamber Orchestra led by Helmut Mittelbrühl.

Just about everything that Johann Sebastian Bach completed was groundbreaking, including his triple concerto in A minor, BWV 1044, and we heard members of the Cologne Chamber Orchestra led by Helmut Müller-Brühl. Always a pleasure to spend time with you. I'm Ted Weiner. 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

The music of Austrian composer Karl Michael Ziehrer. That was the overture to Ein Deutschmeister. We heard the Slovak State Philharmonic Orchestra led by Christian Pollack. And thanks to our music meister, Ted Weiner, for playing that for us. This is Classical Public Radio, 89.9 WDAV, WDAV HD1 Davidson, and WDAV.org. Hope you're having a good morning so far. I'm Phil Vavra. It's great to have you along. And we have Vivaldi, Ravel, and a performance by soprano Renee Fleming coming up this hour. Music is made possible by WDAV donors and Stokes County and Hanging Rock Tourism, offering a variety of vacation rental options for overnight stays to experience the outdoor adventures, art scene, and musical entertainment. Details and more at hangingrock.com. Mostly sunny today. The high is going to be around 95. Partly cloudy this evening with an overnight low of 74. And tomorrow we'll see some sunshine again, but there's a good chance of some late day showers or thunderstorms. And the high is going to be in the mid-90s again. This is by Brazilian composer Aitor Villa-Lobos, the aria from his Bachianas Brasileiras No. 5. Renee Fleming, soprano, performs here with pianist Dave Grusin, guitarist Lee Ritenour, and the Grusin Orchestra.

That was soprano Renee Fleming singing the aria from the Bachianas Brasileiras No. 5 by Aitor Villa-Lobos. The guitarist was Lee Ritenour with Dave Grusin at the piano, also leading the Grusin Orchestra on your classical oasis, 89.9 and WDAV.org. Maurice Ravel's Mother Goose Suite is on the way. Thanks so much for listening this morning. Music is made possible by WDAV donors. Thank you for that, too. And Brevard Music Center, celebrating its 90th season with Tchaikovsky's Rococo Variations, featuring cellist Camille Thomas and violin soloist Nancy Zoe with the Shostakovich Violin Concerto No. 1, Friday, July 10th at Whittington Fole Auditorium. Tickets at brevardmusic.org. It includes references to Sleeping Beauty, Tom Thumb, and Beauty and the Beast, Ma Mère Loire, or The Mother Goose Suite by Maurice Ravel. This is the New York Philharmonic, led by Leonard Bernstein.

0: The Mother Goose Suite. That was originally written as a 5-movement piano duet in 1910. A year later, Maurice Ravel orchestrated his work, expanding it to 11 movements. Leonard Bernstein led the New York Philharmonic in that performance on 89.9 and WDAV.org. Vivaldi's Guitar Concerto in D Major is up next, and if you visit the website, you'll find the new edition of Fanfare. Highlights include the Swiss quartet, the Kruger Brothers, in concert at Lost Worlds Brewing in Cornelius on Friday night at 7:30. They're known for creatively infusing classical sounds with traditional American folk music and Appalachian bluegrass. 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

Originally composed for violin, that was the Guitar Concerto in D Major, RV 230 by Antonio Vivaldi. Australian guitarist John Williams performing there with the Franz Liszt Chamber Orchestra led by Janos Rolla. From the Catherine and Wilton Connor Broadcast Studio, good morning. I'm Phil Vavra, and this is Classical Public Radio, 89.9 WDAV, a service of Davidson College, supported by listeners like you. We'll hear from Max Brook in a moment. Music is also made possible by Appalachian State University's and Appalachian Summer Festival, presenting singer-actor Darren Criss, performing songs featured throughout his career on Broadway and on television's Glee, Saturday, July 18th at 7:30 p.m. at the Schaefer Center for the Performing Arts in Boone. 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Here's the amazing American violinist Rachel Barton Pine, along with the BBC Symphony Orchestra, led by Andrew Litton, to perform the finale of the Violin Concerto No. 1 in G Minor by Max Brook.

German composer Max Bruch and the finale of his popular Violin Concerto No. 1 in G minor on 89.9 and WDAV.org. Rachel Barton Pine was the soloist, and Andrew Litton directed the BBC Symphony Orchestra. Thanks so much for listening this morning. I'm Phil Vavra. 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And thank you so much for considering that. It'll be Mozart at the Met for our coffee cup concert in about 15 minutes. 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

Fantasia on British Sea Songs by Henry Wood. The English Northern Philharmonia and Leeds Festival Chorus were led by Paul Daniel. And you found Classical Public Radio, 89.9 WDAV, WDAV HD1 Davidson, and WDAV.org. Hi there, I'm Phil Vavra. Hope you're having a great morning, and thanks for making us a part of it. Mostly sunny today. The high's going to get up to 95. It'll be partly cloudy tonight with a low of 74. Some sunshine again tomorrow with a chance for some rain in the afternoon. Could see a thunderstorm pop up. The high is going to be 95 again. Every weekday morning, right around this time, we take our seats for the Coffee Cup Concert. And today, it's a performance by the Guarneri Quartet with Ida Kafavian playing second viola at the Metropolitan Museum in New York City in 1984. Let's hear the finale of Mozart's String Quintet in E-flat.

The Coffee Cup Concert on 89.9 and WDAV.org, recorded in the fall of 1984 at the Metropolitan Museum in New York City. That was the finale of Mozart's String Quintet in E-flat, performed by the Guarneri Quartet, with Ida Kafavian playing second viola. And today's midday masterpiece will also feature Mozart. Mylita Melton will have his complete clarinet quintet in A for you, starting at 2 o'clock. Always a great way to escape the stress of the workday. Works by Borodin, Mendelssohn, and a noteworthy story from Loki Caruna are all coming up this hour. Here's the finale of Georges Bizet's Symphony in C Major. Emmanuel Viaume conducts the Prague Philharmonia.

0: That's the finale of the Symphony in C by Georges Bizet. We heard the Prague Philharmonia under the direction of Emmanuel Viaume on 89.9 and WDAV.org. 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
1: Have you ever worked on a project where you did a huge amount of the heavy lifting, but someone else ended up getting most of the credit? It happens all the time, especially in the music business. But sometimes the person working behind the scenes is just too brilliant to remain unknown. Greetings, I'm Loki Karuna, and on this edition of Noteworthy, we're going to give credit where credit is due to the legendary Billy Strayhorn.

0: Born in 1915, Billy grew up in Pittsburgh with dreams of becoming a classical composer. Because of the harsh racial barriers of the time and Billy being openly gay, the classical world wasn't exactly welcoming, so he pivoted to jazz. He eventually crossed paths with Duke Ellington, creating some of the genre's most celebrated compositions, including this one, Billy Strayhorn's Take the A-Train. While Duke was the face of the band, Billy was often the musical architect, which resulted in a historical narrative that sidelined Billy. But today, the world is finally beginning to understand just how important Billy Strayhorn was to American jazz, a man who is without a doubt one of history's most noteworthy composers. 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

0: 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We heard it performed by the Harlem Quartet on 89.9 WDAV. And you can learn more about Strayhorn at noteworthyclassical.org.
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0: 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Today's day sponsor is Cheryl DeMayo, a longstanding advocate of Nourish Up, previously known as Loaves and Fishes and Friendship Trays. 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To donate or volunteer, please visit nourishup.org. And good morning. My name is Phil Favre. It's so good to be with you. Music by Mendelssohn now. It's the Violin Concerto in D minor with soloist Alexander Sitkovetsky and the New European Strings Chamber Orchestra led by Dmitry Sitkovetsky on WDAV.

That was the Violin Concerto in D Minor by Felix Mendelssohn on 89.9 and WDAV.org. Alexander Sitkovetsky was the violinist, and his uncle, Dmitry Sitkovetsky, led the new European Strings Chamber Orchestra. We'll hear from another Alexander in a moment. And was it last week that we talked about the international obsession with ranch dressing, as all these soccer fans visiting for the World Cup have been immersing themselves in America? Many of them have also been immersing their taste buds in gallons and gallons of ranch. And so as not to miss out on a good money-making opportunity, shops inside the Dallas-Fort Worth Airport are now selling bottles of Hidden Valley Ranch to folks flying out so they have something to take back home. Who knew this would be the thing to bring people together? Ranch dressing, go figure. Well, I guess like music, food can also be a great uniter. One of Verdi's outstanding overtures is coming up at 8 o'clock. Here come the famous Polovtsian Dances from Prince Igor by Alexander Borodin. The Royal Philharmonic Orchestra is led by Adrian Leeper on WDAV.

Alexander Borodin's opera Prince Igor was adapted from the 12th century epic The Lay of Igor's Host, which depicts the 1185 campaign of the Prince of Kievan Rus against invading Polovtsian tribes. And we heard the famous Polovtsian dances performed by the Royal Philharmonic Orchestra with Adrian Leeper conducting on Classical Public Radio, 89.9 WDAV, WDAV HD1 Davidson, and WDAV.org. I'm Phil Vavra. Good morning. Thanks so much for joining me. It'll be mostly sunny today. High gets up to about 95. Partly cloudy skies this evening. Overnight low 74. And tomorrow, some sunshine again with a chance for late-day showers or thunderstorms and a high of 95. Beethoven and Dvorak are coming up in just a little while. We'll start this hour with Giuseppe Verdi's overture to La Forza del Destino, The Force of Destiny, 1862 opera. Thomas Schippers conducts the Columbia Symphony Orchestra.

There's the overture to La Forza del Destino, The Force of Destiny, Giuseppe Verdi's dramatic opera of 1862. The Columbia Symphony Orchestra was led by Thomas Shippers on 89.9 and WDAV.org, where we'll go dancing with Dvorak next. And if you bop on over to our website, WDAV.org, you can see our blog of note, always a great place to find classical music news and features. And this week you can read all about Old Salem's 226-year-old organ that was designed by Moravian organ builder David Tannenberg. Plus, the new edition of Fanfare is there with lots of ideas for fun things to do across our region this weekend and in the week ahead. 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And thanks for reading. Here comes the Slavonic Dance, Opus 46, Number 2, by Antonín Dvořák. The Royal Philharmonic Orchestra is led by Antal Doráty.

Antal Doradi conducting the Royal Philharmonic Orchestra on your classical oasis, 89.9 and WDAV.org. That was the Slavonic Dance, Opus 46, Number 2 by Dvorak, and music by Beethoven is just seconds away. Thanks so much for listening this morning. 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And today's day sponsor is Cheryl DeMayo, a longstanding advocate of Nourish Up, previously known as Loaves and Fishes Friendship Trays. Nourish Up has been delivering groceries, meals, and hope throughout Mecklenburg County for more than 50 years. 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And thank you, Cheryl. Here's a recording from 1961 with Fritz Reiner leading the Chicago Symphony Orchestra. We're going to hear the complete Symphony No. 1 in C by Ludwig van Beethoven.

Composed between 1795 and 1800, that was Beethoven's Symphony No. 1 in C major. 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And you can catch another complete Beethoven masterpiece tonight. Every weeknight, join Keenan Harmon for the Evening Opus, the perfect opportunity to unwind and settle in with a nice big piece of music. It's Monday through Friday, starting at 8 o'clock, right here on 89.9 FM, WDAV.org, and on the WDAV app. And over at WDAV.org, there's also a new edition of Fanfare to explore. Appalachian State University's and Appalachian Summer Festival has Straight No Chasers Beach Bash tomorrow night. Then on Sunday, Houston-based quintet Wind Sync will be performing Prokofiev's Peter and the Wolf at 2 p.m., followed by a concert of classical chamber works at 7:30. Little Theater of Gastonia is presenting Beetlejuice Jr., based on the 1988 movie and 2018 Broadway musical. Tickets are only $10, and that's July 11th and 12th. And the Charlotte Regional Farmers Market Summer Festival will have live music, food trucks, and North Carolina beer, wine, and cider in the beer garden on Sunday the 12th. Plenty more on the complete Fanfare column at WDAV.org, and it's made possible in part by Bragg Financial. Music continues with the Gavotta by Manuel Ponce. The pianist here is Jorge Federico Osorio.

The music of Manuel Ponce on 89.9 and WDAV.org. Brilliant Mexican composer of the first half of the 20th century. That was his Gavota, performed by pianist Jorge Federico Osorio. 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Thanks for listening this morning. I'm Phil Vavra, and I've played the work of Baroque composer Johann Friedrich Fasch for you quite a few times on WDAV. This is by his son, Carl Friedrich Christian Fasch, who lived from 1736 to 1800. The Concerto in E for trumpet, oboe d'amore, violin, and strings. Trumpeter John Wallace performs with the Philharmonia Orchestra, led by Simon Wright.

That's the Concerto in E Major for trumpet, oboe d'amore, violin, and strings by 18th century German composer Carl Friedrich Christian Fasch. The trumpeter was John Wallace, and Simon Wright directed the Philharmonia Orchestra. 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Great to have you here this morning. My name is Phil Vavra, and we have a mostly sunny Thursday in front of us with a high of 95. Partly cloudy tonight, low 74. Some sunshine again tomorrow with a chance for some late-day showers or thunderstorms, and the high is going to be 95 again. Music is made possible by WDAV donors and Heifetz International Music Institute, presenting its 30th anniversary festival of concerts with more than 50 daily presentations of solo and chamber music performances by students, guest artists, and faculty, now through August 1st in Stanton, Virginia. Information and tickets at heifetzinstitute.org. And the music continues with the Romantic Waltz from Rhymes with Silver by Lou Harrison. It's performed by violinist David Abel, violist Benjamin Simon, Joan Jean-Renaud playing cello, Julie Steinberg at the piano, and William Winant on the vibraphone.

Romantic Waltz from Rhymes with Silver by 20th century American composer Lou Harrison. He passed away in 2003 at the age of 85. We heard violinist David Abel, violist Benjamin Simon, cellist Joan Jean-Renaud, pianist Julie Steinberg, and William Winant playing the vibraphone on 89.9 and WDAV.org. Well, the summer music festival season in our area is in full swing. An Appalachian Summer Festival in Boone is back with a busy lineup of music, dance, art, and film. 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Music by Tommaso Albinoni is coming up in less than 15 minutes. This is by Sir William Walton, English composer of the 20th century. It's simply called Music for Children. The composer conducts the London Philharmonic Orchestra.

0: Music for Children by Sir William Walton on 89.9 and WDAV.org. That suite of 10 short descriptive pieces was originally composed in 1940 as a piano duet titled Duets for Children. And then the composer orchestrated the suite in 1941, and DeWalton himself led the London Philharmonic Orchestra on that recording. Music is made possible by WDAV donors and by Steinway Galleries of the Carolinas, presenting the Brevard Music Festival piano event featuring grands, uprights, and player pianos, August 2nd. Details at SteinwayCarolinas.com. Tommaso Albinoni's Oboe Concerto in G Minor, Opus 9, Number 8, is up next. We'll hear soloist Heinz Holliger perform that with E. Musici.
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I'm Phil Vavra. Hope you're having a good morning, and thanks for listening. Berlioz is right around the corner, and here's the Symphony No. 5 on Ovid's Metamorphoses, one of two versions of the Symphony No. 5 by Carl Ditters von Dittersdorf. This one is The Turning to Stone of Phineas. Adrian Shepherd conducts Cantilena.

Inspired by Ovid's Metamorphoses, that's the Symphony No. 5, The Turning to Stone of Phineas by Carl Ditters von Dittersdorf on 89.9 and WDAV.org. Cantilena was led by Adrian Shepherd, and we'll hear an overture by Berlioz in just a moment. Music is made possible by WDAV donors and Appalachian State University's and Appalachian Summer Festival, presenting Complexions Contemporary Ballet, performing a mixed repertory set to the music of Lenny Kravitz and others. Thursday, July 16th at 7:30 at Schaefer Center for the Performing Arts in Boone. Tickets at appsummer.org. Here's the overture to Benvenuto Cellini, the 1838 Hector Berlioz opera drawn from the memoirs of the Florentine sculptor Benvenuto Cellini. It's Pierre Boulez conducting the New York Philharmonic here.

0: That was the overture to the technically challenging opera Benvenuto Cellini, which was written by Hector Berlioz in 1838, but was rarely performed until the 21st century. We heard the New York Philharmonic, led by Pierre Boulez on 89.9 WDAV, where today's day sponsor is Cheryl DeMayo, a longstanding advocate of Nourish Up, previously known as Loaves and Fishes Friendship Trays. Nourish Up has been delivering groceries, meals, and hope throughout Mecklenburg County for more than 50 years. 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

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I'm Phil Vavra. Thanks for listening, and have yourself a great Thursday. Rachel Stewart joins you in just a moment. In the meantime, here's the Nash Ensemble of London performing the third movement of the Octet in F Major by Franz Schubert.

on 89.9 and WDAV.org. That is Franz Schubert's Octet in F, Third Movement, the Allegro Vivace, and the Nash Ensemble of London performed. Hope you're having a great Thursday. Thanks for listening. I'm Rachel Stewart. It's nice to join you. We have a symphony by Haydn coming up, and we're also going to hear some music by Nathaniel Dett and Florence Price. So stick around. Music is made possible by our WDAV donors and Appalachian State Universities and Appalachian Summer Festival, presenting a cappella ensemble Straight No Chaser Beach Bash, performing pop songs of summer such as Happy and Sailing. That's Friday, July 10th at 7:30 p.m. at the Schaefer Center for the Performing Arts in Boone. Tickets are at appsummer.org. Music next by Enrique Granados, who wrote a set of Spanish dances that captured the soul of Spanish folk music. These were originally for piano, but we're going to hear one of them next for guitar and orchestra. It's the dance number 4, Vianesca, with guitarist Norbert Kraft and the Razumovsky Sinfonia, led by Peter Breiner.

Spanish Dance No. 4, Opus 5, Villanesca, music by Enrique Granados. Norbert Kraft, the guitarist with the Razumovsky Sinfonia, and they were led by Peter Breiner. Hope you're having a great day. This is 89.9 and WDAV.org, your classical companion. We will have music by Nathaniel Dett and Florence Price, a couple of American composers, in just a bit, and a Haydn Symphony is next. Every day, WDAV brings you music that inspires and connects us. 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Franz Joseph Haydn is the father of the symphony. This is his Symphony No. 89 in F, the Austro-Hungarian Haydn Orchestra, led by Adam Fischer.

Haydn Symphony No. 89 in F with the Austro-Hungarian Haydn Orchestra, and they were led by Adam Fischer. And if you enjoy that kind of music from that time period, which is Mozart's time period, definitely check out the Mozart Cafe, which is open every weekday in the noon hour here at 89.9 and WDAV.org. Our music comes from the Catherine and Wilton Connor Broadcast Studio, and it's made possible by WDAV donors and Park Point Village, an Axe retirement life community offering an independent senior living experience with health care available in a park-like campus setting. 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Here are a couple of selections from the recent album Jenny Slotchever, American Heritage, where Jenny honors the vast African-American musical tradition. We're going to hear selections by two African-American composers. We'll start with R. Nathaniel Dett and hear his Juba Dance from In the Bottoms. That'll be followed by Dances in the Canebrakes by Florence Price.

0: Dances in the Cane Breaks by Florence Price, and before that, the Juba Dance from In the Bottoms by R. Nathaniel Dett. Both of those performed by Jenny Slotchever from the recent album Jenny Slotchever, American Heritage, honoring the vast African-American musical tradition. 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Just ahead, we've got a cello concerto by Vivaldi, and coming up at 11, we slow down with our pause for reflection.
1: 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Also, there's music by cellist Mira Frisch and violinist David Russell. 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

Antonio Vivaldi's Cello Concerto in G on your Classical Companion. That was Christoph Kwan playing the cello with the harmonic wave. And our pause for reflection is next. We'll slow down and take a breath. 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I'm Rachel Stewart. It's nice to be with you. And every weekday at this time, we slow it down and play a piece of music that helps us to take a breath or be contemplative or just be still for a few minutes. This morning, the music is by Brazilian composer Rieto Villa-Lobos. This is the Song of the Black Swan with cellist John Henry Crawford and pianist Santiago Asuncion.

I could just picture that swan gliding around on the water listening to that. That's by Hietor Villa-Lobos. It's called The Song of the Black Swan. And it's our pause for reflection this Thursday morning, our chance to just step back and let the music absorb us a little bit. John Henry Crawford was the cellist, and Victor Santiago Asuncion was the pianist. And that's from a recent album called Corazon, The Music of Latin America. Hope you enjoyed it. We do have our pauses for reflection every weekday at 11 a.m. and then again at 3 p.m. so that we can take a nice break like the one we just had. Coming up, it's the Young Person's Guide to the Orchestra. We also have music from a Rachmaninoff piano concerto, so I hope you'll stick around. Music is made possible by WDAV donors and Appalachian State University's and Appalachian Summer Festival, presenting singer-actor Darren Criss performing songs featured throughout his career on Broadway and on television's Glee. That is Saturday, July 18th at 7:30 p.m. at the Schaefer Center for the Performing Arts in Boone. 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Music next by Luigi Cherubini. This is the Etude No. 2 for Horn and Strings, featuring hornist Barry Tuckwell with the Academy of St. Martin in the Fields, led by Sir Neville Mariner.

The Etude No. 2 for Horn and Strings by Luigi Cherubini on 89.9 and WDAV.org, a service of Davidson College supported by listeners like you. Barry Tuckwell was the hornist with the Academy of St. Martin in the Fields, and Sir Neville Mariner conducted. Hope you're having a great Thursday. I'm Rachel Stewart, and Benjamin Britten's music is next. WDAV's blog of note is a great place for classical music news and features. And this week, you can read about Old Salem's 226-year-old organ that was designed by Moravian organ builder David Tannenberg. Plus, you can check out the latest fanfare column from Phil Vavra, which will give you plenty of ideas for things to do in our area. 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Benjamin Britten originally composed this music for an educational film to introduce children to the various instruments of the orchestra. He used a theme by Henry Purcell. It is The Young Person's Guide to the Orchestra, and we're going to hear an historic recording of it with the Philadelphia Orchestra, led by Eugene Ormandy. They recorded this in February of 1957.

0: Benjamin Britten's Young Person's Guide to the Orchestra, as performed and recorded by the Philadelphia Orchestra, led by Eugene Ormandy. That recording goes back to February 3rd, 1957. 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And in just a moment, we've got music by Sergei Rachmaninoff from his third piano concerto.
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one of the most technically demanding piano concertos there is, the Piano Concerto No. 3 in D minor by Sergei Rachmaninoff, and we heard the finale. Leif Ove Andsnes was at the piano, and he was with the London Symphony Orchestra, led by Antonio Papineau. 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Class

classical music when you need it most. Coming up at noon, we've got our Mozart Cafe. It's an hour of music by Mozart and his contemporaries, so I hope you'll stick around and enjoy that with me. Next, we've got a salute to Mark Twain. This is by Jerome Kern, best known for musical theater pieces like Showboat. But Kern was commissioned by conductor Andre Castellanets to write an homage to Mark Twain. So because of Mark Twain's association with the Mississippi River, Kern paints a musical journey down that great waterway. We hear the Mark Twain portrait for orchestra next, performed by the Boston Pops Orchestra, led by Keith Lockhart.

0: The Mark Twain Portrait for Orchestra by Jerome Kern and the Boston Pops Orchestra was led by Keith Lockhart. The Mozart Cafe opens up in just a moment. It's an hour of music by Mozart and his contemporaries, and I hope you'll stick around and enjoy it with me. I'm Rachel Stewart, and you're listening to Classical Public Radio, 89.9 WDAV, WDAV HD1 Davidson, and WDAV.org. Well, in a word, our weather forecast is hot. Today's high will be 95 degrees. It'll be mostly clear tonight with a low of 75. And tomorrow, much like today, temperature up around 95 or 96. We do have a chance of showers and thunderstorms coming back into the forecast on Saturday. So fingers crossed for that. But that day will also be 95.
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the finale from the string quartet number 23 in F by Mozart, the very last string quartet he ever wrote, commissioned by the King of Prussia. We heard the Hagen Quartet, and you're now in the Mozart Cafe, where we have music by Mozart and his contemporaries every weekday in the noon hour. Thanks for stopping by. Coming up on 89.9 and WDAV.org in the cafe, a Mozart piano sonata, and music by the Czech composer Václav Pikl. I know it's Thursday, but I'm going to tell you about Tuesday trivia so you can get ready. 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It's a 5-question quiz about the music, composers, instruments, and more. 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Hope you have fun. Music next in the Mozart Cafe by Franz Anton Hofmeister, a close friend of Mozart and Beethoven, working primarily as a publisher in Vienna, but he was also a very capable composer. This is his Viola Concerto in D. Gerard Cosset is the violist with Montpellier soloists.

The Viola Concerto in D by Franz Anton Hofmeister, one of the cornerstones of the viola repertoire, and Gerard Cosset, the violist, and also the conductor with the Montpellier Soloists. 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And we've got Mozart's music next. This is something he wrote during a summer stay in Vienna. It is a movement from his Piano Sonata No. 12 in F, the first movement, in fact. The pianist here, Heidi Lowy.

0: 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That is the first movement from Mozart's Piano Sonata No. 12 in F. Heidi Lowy was at the piano.
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0: Today's day sponsor is Cheryl DeMayo, a longstanding advocate of Nourish Up, previously known as Loaves and Fishes Friendship Trays. 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Next, we have a composer whose name is perfect for lunchtime, Václav Pikl. He was a Czech composer, violinist, music director, and writer. He served in courts in Vienna and Italy, and he was good friends with Mozart. This is Pikl's Symphony in E-flat, and the London Mozart Players are led by Matthias Bammert.

Václav Pichl's Symphony in E-flat here in the Mozart Cafe on 89.9 and WDAV.org. The London Mozart Players, led by Matthias Baumert. Hope you're having a great Thursday so far. We do have a little more time in the cafe, and we have music by Mozart, which we'll get to in just a moment. You know, the music at WDAV is always a good accompaniment, no matter what's happening. It's always a good way to help with the stress of daily life. But a really great time to listen is to the night music on WDAV. 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It helps you unwind, prepare for a good night's rest. And Keenan Harmon is your host. He's here from 9 until midnight with a relaxing blend of music that you can only find here at 89.9 and WDAV.org. We're going to finish the Mozart Cafe with music from an opera that Mozart wrote when he was just 16, Lucio Silla. This is the overture, and Concertus Musicus of Vienna is led by Nicholas Harnoncourt.

The overture to Lucio Silla, music by Mozart, and Concertus Musicus of Vienna was led by Nicholas Harnoncourt. And that's how we end the Mozart Cafe today. Thanks for stopping by, and come back tomorrow at noon.

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I'm Rachel Stewart, and my Lita Melton is coming in with some music by Telemann. And our 1 o'clock waltz is next, and we have triple the fun on this Thursday because we have three waltzes by Frédéric Chopin. We'll start with the waltz in E minor.

Three waltzes by Chopin this afternoon on Classical Public Radio, all of those performed by pianist Garrick Olson. He's an American pianist who's celebrated for his commanding technique, his expansive repertoire, and especially for his masterful interpretations of Chopin. He made history in 1970 as the first American to win the International Chopin Piano Competition in Warsaw, a distinction that still sets him apart. Beyond Chopin, Olson's repertoire spans more than 80 concertos, making him one of the most versatile pianists on stage today. And those waltzes were this afternoon's 1 o'clock waltzes on 89.9 WDAV and WDAV.org. Hi there, I'm Mylita Melton. Great to have your company on this Thursday afternoon. On the way, a violin concerto by Telemann. At an Appalachian Summer Festival in Boone this month, you can do everything from enjoying classical concerts to watching international films. And if you're in the Greensboro area, the newly launched Eastern Festival of Music offers numerous concerts, many of them led by music director Gerard Schwartz. 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This is music by Telemann, his Violin Concerto No. 4 in E major. We'll enjoy a performance by violinist Paul Peabody with the Philharmonia Virtuosi.

0: Richard Kapp led Philharmonia Virtuosi featuring violinist Paul Peabody. That was the Violin Concerto No. 4 in E major by Georg Philipp Telemann on Classical Public Radio. I'm Mylita Melton. Thanks for listening this afternoon. Next, it's the Symphony No. 3 by Alexander Borodin, and this is one of classical music's tantalizing what-ifs. He left it unfinished when he died in 1887, and only two movements survived. They were both completed and orchestrated by Alexander Glazunov, using Borodin's sketches and, reportedly, Glazunov's remarkable memory of hearing Borodin play some of the music at the piano only once. That's coming up in just a moment on 89.9 WDAV and WDAV.org.
1: 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I'm Frank Dominguez. 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

Andrew Davis led the Toronto Symphony Orchestra in the Symphony No. 3 in A minor by Alexander Bording. That piece was left unfinished when he died in 1887. Only two movements survived, but they were both completed and orchestrated by Alexander Glazunov, who used Bording's sketches and reportedly his own remarkable memory of hearing Bording play some of the music at the piano. On the way, Land of Peace from Africa by William Grant Still. 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Listen every Sunday from noon to 1 p.m. and you'll hear host Lauren Rico. I look forward to seeing what you select. Here's a piece by William Grant Still. It's Land of Peace from Africa. William Grant Still is often called the Dean of African American composers, and his music blends classical tradition with blues, with spirituals, and also with jazz. In Land of Peace, from his orchestral work Africa, he still imagines the continent with a calm spiritual beauty. Africa was written in 1930 with three movements: Land of Peace, Land of Romance, and Land of Superstition, and became one of William Grant Still's most admired early orchestral works. Performing Land of Peace from Africa, pianist Marco Fumo.

Marco Fumo performed Land of Peace from Africa by William Grant Still on Classical Public Radio. Here's a quick look at the forecast and then some music by Antonin Dvorak. Expect an overnight low tonight of about 72 degrees. We also have a chance for afternoon and evening scattered thunderstorms today and tomorrow. Tomorrow's high will be about 93 degrees, very muggy and humid with an overnight low of 72. Looking ahead to Saturday, just a tad cooler with a high of about 90 degrees and a chance for showers in the afternoon. The overnight low, 69 degrees. This is the Carnival Overture by Antonin Dvorak with Leonard Bernstein leading the New York Philharmonic.

Leonard Bernstein led the New York Philharmonic in the Carnival Overture by Antonín Dvořák. Dvořák originally planned Carnival as the middle piece in a three-overture cycle called Nature, Life, and Love. The three works later became separate pieces in Nature's Realm, Carnival, and Othello. Carnival represented life, and Dvořák wrote it in 1891, just before leaving for the United States to lead the National Conservatory in New York. 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I'm Aelita Melton. Great to have you here this afternoon. You're just in time for today's midday masterpiece. Today, it's by Mozart, his clarinet quintet in A major. We'll hear it performed by the Talek Quartet, with clarinetist Bohuslav Zahradník performing. He was a Czech clarinetist, admired for his brilliant technique and beautiful tone. He became first clarinetist of the Czech Philharmonic and won the Prague Spring Competition in 1974. Zahradník also was an avid athlete and climber, and his life was cut short in 1987 by a tragic climbing accident at the age of 40.

Czech clarinetist Bohuslav Zahradník, admired for his brilliant technique and beautiful tone, performing with the Takács Quartet, the clarinet quintet in A Major by Mozart. And that was this afternoon's Midday Masterpiece on Classical Public Radio, WDAV, a service of Davidson College supported by listeners like you. I'm Mylita Melton. And hey, if WDAV is part of your daily rhythm, we've just made it easier than ever to support the music and the programming that you love. 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Violinist Pinka Zukerman with the St. Paul Chamber Orchestra and also conducting the ensemble in A Polonaise by Franz Schubert.

Pinka Zukerman was the featured violinist and also conducted the St. Paul Chamber Orchestra in the Polonaise in B-flat major by Franz Schubert. Music is made possible this afternoon by WDAV donors and Appalachian State University's Turchin Center for the Visual Arts, presenting the 40th Martin and Doris Rosen Outdoor Sculpture Competition and Exhibition, an Appalachian Summer Festival tradition. Saturday, July the 11th, 10 a.m. at the Schaefer Center for the Performing Arts. Information at appsummer.org. Next, a guitar concerto by the Brazilian composer Hector Villa-Lobos. This is a vibrant meeting of Brazilian color and classical guitar elegance. It was written for Andres Segovia, and it lets the guitar sing, dance, and shimmer without being overwhelmed by the orchestra. In this performance, Uruguayan guitarist Eduardo Fernandez brings a clear, poetic touch to the work, along with the English Chamber Orchestra.

Enrique Garcia Arsenio led the English Chamber Orchestra featuring Uruguayan guitarist Eduardo Fernandez. That was a guitar concerto by the Brazilian composer Hector Villa-Lobos. Originally, Villa-Lobos called that piece the Fantasia Concertante. Then he added a cadenza and turned it into a full concerto. 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Great to have you here this Thursday afternoon. I'm Mylita Melton. Hope your week is going well, but if you need to take a little relaxing refresher break, I've got just the thing. It's time for this afternoon's musical pause for reflection. We all understand that stress and uncertainty are really a part of everyday life, every hour of life, but we think classical music can help. So weekdays at this time, we provide you with a musical pause for reflection. This afternoon's music is by the great American contemporary composer Dan Locklear. This is called O Sacred Banquet. Christopher Watson leads Sospiri.

Music by North Carolina's own Dan Locklear. That was called O Sacred Banquet. Christopher Watson conducted Sospiri. And that was this afternoon's musical pause for reflection on WDAV. Just a daily moment to take a quiet, refreshing break from whatever is going on in the world. 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From the Catherine and Wilton Connor Broadcast Studio, hi there. I'm Mylita. It's great to have you here this afternoon. In just a moment, The Petite Symphony for Winds by Charles Gounod. Are you wondering about a piece of music that you heard on WDAV, like what was the composer's name? Who performed that piece? What's the name of the album it came from? Well, the answers are just a few clicks away on our website. Go to wdav.org/playlist and you'll find exactly what you're looking for. Here's a piece by the French composer Charles Gounod, his Petite Symphony for Winds. Gounod was one of the most admired French composers of the 19th century, a musician whose career moved between the opera house and the church. Born in Paris in 1818, he studied at the Paris Conservatory and won the prestigious Prix de Rome as a young man. Today, he's best remembered for his opera Faust, one of the great successes of French Romantic opera, and for his Ave Maria, built over a prelude by Johann Sebastian Bach. But Gounod also wrote symphonies, sacred works, songs, and chamber music, all marked by elegance and his graceful melodic gift. These are the Ottawa Winds performing the Petite Symphony for Winds by Charles Gounod.

Music by the French composer Charles Gounod, the Petite Symphony for Winds. Michael Goodwin conducted the Ottawa Winds. This is WDAV, a service of Davidson College, supported by listeners like you. Hi there, I'm Mylita Melton. Next, music by a Welsh composer, Mervyn Bertich. We'll hear his Aladdin Overture. Bertich had a gift for music that was practical, colorful, and full of character. This Aladdin Overture is a bright little orchestral adventure full of storybook sparkle. Bertich described himself as a jobbing composer, writing music for real performers and real occasions, and he became especially known for works for young musicians and community ensembles. His Aladdin Overture dates from 1996. Here's Andrew Penny leading the Royal Ballet Symphonia.

0: Andrew Penny led the Royal Ballet Symphonia in the Aladdin Overture by the Welsh composer Mervyn Bertich. That piece was composed in 1996. In just a few moments, a full-length symphony by Franz Joseph Haydn will hear the Symphony No. 8, the Evening Symphony, on Classical Public Radio.
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Harry Christopher's conducting the Handel and Haydn Society and music by Franz Joseph Haydn. That was one of the early symphonies, the Symphony No. 8 in G major, nicknamed Evening.

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I'm Mylita Melton, turning the music over to Frank Dominguez. He begins with a sonata in E-flat major by John Field, performed by Benjamin Frith.

The Rondo Allegro from the Piano Sonata in E-flat by John Field, played by Benjamin Frith. We have a double bass concerto ahead from Johann Vanyal. This is 89.9 and WDAV.org. Good afternoon, I'm Frank Dominguez. Glad to have you with me for the music. It's made possible by donors and by the Brevard Music Center, celebrating its 90th season, presenting Ravel's Daphnis and Chloe and the world premiere of Ellen Zwillich's Viola Concerto and Morton Gould's Cowboy Rhapsody, July 12th at Woodington Fowl Auditorium. Tickets at brevardmusic.org. Chichi Nwanaku is the double bassist with the Swedish Chamber Orchestra and Paul Goodwin conducting. This is the Concerto in D by Johann Baptist Vanyal.

0: It's not every day you get to hear music for the double bass as a leading instrument, but there you have it, Johann Baptist von Jahl's Double Bass Concerto in D, featuring the British musician Chichi Nwanaku and the Swedish Chamber Orchestra led by Paul Goodwin. Some of the songs Dvorak's mother taught him, coming up in just a moment. 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I'm Frank Dominguez. 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
1: This is Piedmont Arts. The summer music festival season continues in July with the return of an Appalachian summer festival in Boone and the launch of the new Eastern Festival of Music in Greensboro. This year, Appalachian is acknowledging America's 250th as well as an anniversary of their own. Here's Elizabeth Auer, the festival's director.
2: We have music that represents all of those years within our time, even going back a little bit more. It's really trying to create something for everyone. So trying to make sure we cover that age range gamut across the chart, but then also having music, theater, dance, film, visual arts. We're celebrating the 40th anniversary of the Rosen Sculpture Walk this year, which, you know, that's over 400 sculptures that have been on campus over these years, making art accessible and for free to the public.
1: The Eastern Festival of Music has sprung to life from the ashes of the Eastern Music Festival. Joy Hodges, a member of the faculty, explains how the festival reformed.
3: We had some very enthusiastic donors and supporters of the festival step in and raise money and just band together to preserve the legacy of Eastern Music Festival. 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

From Antonín Dvořák's collection Gypsy Melodies, that was Songs My Mother Taught Me, arranged for violin and orchestra by Fritz Kreisler, Joshua Bell the soloist, and Michael Stern conducting the Academy of St. Martin in the Fields. You'll hear Symphonic Dances by Edvard Grieg in a moment. This is WDAV, a service of Davidson College, supported by listeners like you. 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Here's the Royal Philharmonic Orchestra, led by Yondani Butt, the Symphonic Dances 1 through 3 by Edvard Grieg.

0: Symphonic Dances 1 through 3 by Edvard Grieg, played by the Royal Philharmonic Orchestra, Yondani Butt conducting. We tend to think of love as coming from the heart, but Bach's Cantata 174 says, "I love the highest with my whole mind." You'll hear the opening Sinfonia with Concerto Italiano and Rinaldo Alessandrini conducting in just a moment. This is WDAV and WDAV.org. 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
1: Are you curious about what keeps WDAV going all day, every day, and the team behind it? Then join me, Mylita Melton, and General Manager Frank Dominguez for WDAV's Coffee and Conversation at Trinity Oaks in Salisbury, August 19th at 10 a.m. We'll share a behind-the-scenes look at your classical companion, followed by a Q&A. Also, there's music by cellist Mira Frisch and violinist David Russell. 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

The Sinfonia from Cantata BWV 174 by Johann Sebastian Bach, I Love the Highest with My Whole Mind. Concerto Italiano, led by Rinaldo Alessandrini. If you thought you've heard that joyful melody in another work, you're not mistaken. Bach reused the opening movement of his Brandenburg Concerto No. 3 for this cantata, adding horns and oboes. Speaking of joyful melodies, Rimsky-Korsakov is your guide on the road to joy coming up next. I'm Frank Dominguez. This is Classical Public Radio, 89.9 WDAV, WDAV HD1 Davidson, and WDAV.org. Highs remaining in the 90s through the end of the week, with mostly clear skies tonight, the low 74, and sunny tomorrow, the high 94. Few clouds tomorrow night with a low 75, and there's a chance of showers and thunderstorms Saturday, mostly sunny with the high near 93. The writer Zadie Smith noted, "Joy is such a rare thing, but when it arrives, it sweeps everything else away." With that in mind, let Nikolai Rimsky-Korsakov's Procession of the Nobles sweep away the workday and prepare you to enjoy the evening with The Road to Joy. The Cincinnati Pops performs, with Eric Kunzel conducting.

That's the procession of the nobles from Nikolai Rimsky-Korsakov's Mlada, with Eric Kunzel conducting the Cincinnati Pops Orchestra. Up next, we hear something personal from a great Hollywood film composer. 89.9 and WDAV.org, a classical oasis whenever you need it. I'm Frank Dominguez, delighted to have your company today. This piano suite is by Franz Waxman, very well known for his Hollywood film scores, including the great score for The Bride of Frankenstein and many others. This piece is called The Charm Bracelet, and it was written in 1949 and dedicated to the composer's young son, John. David Buchner performs on WDAV.

some personal music from the legendary film composer Franz Waxman. That's called The Charm Bracelet, music he wrote in 1949 for his young son. David Buchner performed. Coming up, the Freiburg Baroque Orchestra and the Zurich Singing Academy, teaming up for that famous choral symphony by Beethoven. 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Here's Pablo Eras Casado conducting the orchestra and the chorus, and featuring soloist soprano Christian Karg, Sophie Hamsen, mezzo-soprano Florian Bursch, baritone and tenor Werner Guerra. This is the finale of the Choral Symphony No. 9 in D minor by Beethoven.

betrieten Feuer trunken, himmlisch für dein Heiligtum. Meine Zauber binden nieder, was die Wolle streng geteilt, alle Menschen mir den Brüder.

The beloved finale of the Choral Symphony No. 9 in D minor by Beethoven, featuring the Freiburg Baroque Orchestra, the Zurich Singing Academy, and soloists, all led by Pablo Heras Casado. Coming up next, it's my first classical love. I'll give you a hint, it features two trumpets, and it's by Vivaldi. 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I'm Frank Dominguez. 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

The Concerto in C for Two Trumpets, RV Catalog Listing 537 by Antonio Vivaldi, with Crispian Steele Perkins and John Thiessen playing trumpets, and the period instrument ensemble Tafelmusik, led by the late Jean Lemann. On the way, it's the RTL Symphony with some Strauss. I'm Frank Dominguez, and this is WDAV and WDAV.org. 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

0: The Suite from the Gypsy Baron, one of the operettas by Johann Strauss Jr. Kurt Radl led the RTL Symphony. Coming up, Cappella Istropolitana, led by Christian Benda, with a symphony in G by Carl Philipp Emanuel Bach. Your table is waiting in the WDAV Supper Club with the perfect music for the dinner hour. I'm Frank Dominguez. Great to have you listening. High temperatures remaining in the 90s through at least the end of the week. Should be mostly clear tonight, down to 74 for the low. Sunny tomorrow with a high reaching 94. Partly cloudy and a low of 75 tomorrow night. And on Saturday, mostly sunny with a chance of showers and thunderstorms and the high reaching 93.
1: 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Welcome to the WDAV Supper Club, where you're invited to pull up a chair, enjoy beautiful music, and celebrate living well. Supper is served.

That's the Symphony in G by Carl Philipp Emanuel Bach. Capella Istropolitana was led by Christian Benda. Welcome to the WTAV Supper Club. I'm Frank Dominguez. We have an hour of music that's just right for the dinner hour every weeknight at this time. It continues right now with Three Romances by Robert Schumann, played by clarinetist Jonathan Kohler, with pianist Raza Witkowskaita.

0: Three Romances by Robert Schumann, performed by clarinetist Jonathan Kohler with pianist Raza Witkowskaita. On the way, a concerto in F by the Baroque composer Johann Heineken. 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

A concerto in F by Johann David Heineken, played by Musica Antiqua Cologne. Reinhard Gerbel was the conductor. In a moment, we'll hear music immortalized by a great French songstress. I'm Frank Dominguez. This is WDAV, a service of Davidson College, supported by listeners like you. The 20th century French chanteuse Edith Piaf was the stage name of Edith Gassion, who at the start of her career was called La Môme Piaf, the Little Sparrow, because of her diminutive stature. In addition to her distinctive voice, she possessed poetic talent and wrote the lyrics for many of her songs, including La Vie en Rose, her most famous. That's one of the many you'll hear quoted in this piano work by Roberto Piana. It's called Elaborations of Edith Piaf Songs, and it's played by Antonio Pompabaldi.

0: a collection of melodies made famous by Edith Piaf and given new life by Roberto Piana in a work called Elaborations of Edith Piaf Songs. Antonio Pompabaldi performed. Among the songs featured were La Vie en Rose, Hymne à l'amour, and Non, je ne regrette rien. One of my favorites, No Regrets. Coming up, it's some music from Leon Minkus, great composer of ballet music. 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

A pas de deux from the score for the ballet Don Quixote, music by Leon Minkus, played by the English Concert Orchestra, Richard Bonning conducting. See you again in the WDAV Supper Club, weeknights from 6 to 7. And in the meantime, I hope you can stick around for the Bourrée Fantasque by Emmanuel Chabrier, played by pianist Jamina Gerl. I'm Frank Dominguez, and it's a pleasure to have you listening. The high temperature is going to remain through the end of the week with mostly clear skies tonight, the low around 74. Should be sunny tomorrow with a high near 94. Partly cloudy tomorrow night, the low 75. And on Saturday, mostly sunny with a chance of showers and thunderstorms and a high near 93. 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

0: The Bourré Fantasque by Emmanuel Chabrier, played by pianist Jamina Gerl. And coming up, it's some music by Telemann from a new Harmonia Mundi label release featuring Telemann's concertos played on a 1704 Stradivarius violin. 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

Telemann's Violin Concerto in A, titled The Frogs, for reasons you could probably guess. Isabel Faust performing on a Stradivarius from 1704 known as the Sleeping Beauty. The Academy for Ancient Music Berlin played along with her. That's featured on a brand new release on the Harmonia Mundi label. Ahead, British composer William Alwyn provides an escape from wartime. WDAV is a service of Davidson College supported by listeners like you. I'm Frank Dominguez, and I'm really happy you're listening tonight. William Alwyn is best remembered for his work scoring classic British films such as The Crimson Pirate and Odd Man Out, but he wrote scores of concert works, too. The celebratory piece that you'll hear next was written as the German Luftwaffe was threatening Britain during the nefarious Blitz in 1940. Instead of wartime doom and stress, though, the music looks back to the theatrical splendor of the costumed masks of the Elizabethan era. This is Overture to a Mask by William Alwyn. David Lloyd-Jones leads the Royal Liverpool Philharmonic.

Overture to a Mask by William Alwyn, written in 1940, played there by the Royal Liverpool Philharmonic, conducted by David Lloyd Jones. Coming up, there's music by a composer who was well known for his film scores. This was one of the last works he wrote before his untimely death in 2015. I'm Frank Dominguez. This is 89.9 and WDAV.org, a classical oasis whenever you need it. Our blog of note is a great place for classical music news and features. This week, you can read about Old Salem's 226-year-old organ that was designed by Moravian organ builder David Tannenberg. Plus, you can check out the latest fanfare column from Phil Vavra, which will give you plenty of ideas of things to do in our area. 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The Norwegian brother and sister musicians, violinist Mari Samuelsson and cellist Håkon Samuelsson, asked James Horner, the film composer, to write this concerto for them in 2014, shortly before his untimely death in a plane crash in June of 2015. Vasily Petrenko conducts the Royal Liverpool Philharmonic Orchestra, the Pas de Deux, double concerto for violin, cello, and orchestra by James Horner.

Pas de Deux, the title of a double concerto for violin, cello, and orchestra by James Horner, written shortly before his death in 2015, for the two artists you heard performing as soloists, Mauri Samuelsson, violin, and cellist Håkan Samuelsson, their brother and sister. The Royal Liverpool Philharmonic was led by Vasily Petrenko. James Horner was the Academy Award-winning composer of the score for Titanic, but he wrote music for about 150 other films. My personal favorite, Field of Dreams with Kevin Costner. If you build it, they will come. And that's it for me. Time to hand things over to Keenan Harmon for the evening opus, followed shortly thereafter by the night music. Highs remaining in the 90s through the end of the week with an overnight low of 74 tonight, mostly clear skies. Sunny tomorrow, the high 94. Partly cloudy with a low of 75 tomorrow night and a chance of showers and thunderstorms Saturday, mostly sunny in the high 93. 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

Good evening and welcome. I'm Keenan Harmon, and moments from now, we have tonight's Evening Opus. We present a different complete masterwork each weeknight at the 8 p.m. hour, and tonight we have some music for you by Beethoven. Tonight's work came from Beethoven's years in Vienna, which happened in the 1790s. He went from Bonn to Vienna partly to receive a little mentorship from Haydn. Beethoven wanted what he felt to be a mastery of counterpoint, and Haydn was a guy to study with at the time. He had greatly admired the music of Bach and so many composers before him, and this would serve him later in life when he composed his late works. Within this time, Mozart had passed very young at 35, and the public in Vienna would, as Beethoven lived there, look to him as a bit of Mozart's successor. And what came of his time in Vienna in the late 1790s going into the 1800s, his first sets of string quartets, and at the turn of the century, in the early part of the 1800s, tonight's work, a rather light work for Beethoven, with both Haydn and Mozart at each of his shoulders. We'll hear violinist Anakiko Myers with pianist Reiko Uchida. Here is tonight's Evening Opus, the Violin Sonata No. 5 in F by Beethoven, Beethoven's Spring Sonata.